Tucker McCollum, country's greatest hits, 95.7 The Ranch. Dave Clemens with you for the ride home. How the heck are you? Right now, in the middle of 30 minutes of real country, here comes Clint Black with nothing but the tail light.

0: Zach Topp, South of Sanity. Country's Greatest Hits, 95.7 The Ranch. Dave Clemens with you for the ride home. And I just heard Subaru is recalling 500,000 SUVs. Subarus. Which tells me there's a lot of lesbians that are about to learn about public transportation around here. I've got more Country's Greatest Hits coming up on 95.7 The Ranch.
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7: 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Central Oregon weather calling for patchy smoke and a chance of showers and thunderstorms tonight. Low's going to be about 61. Areas of smoke before 8 o'clock tomorrow morning. Sunny tomorrow with a high of 91. And then mostly clear with a low of 58 tomorrow night. More weather at mycentraloregon.com.
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0: Shania Twain, you're still the one. 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

0: Rascal Flatts with Bless the Broken Road. Country's Greatest Hits, 95.7 The Ranch. Dave Clemens with you for the ride home. And Ella Langley suffered a wardrobe malfunction on Saturday, but she played it off by throwing on a Ravens jersey. I tried to look up pictures, but I couldn't find anything. I mean, I could find lots of pictures of her with the Ravens jersey on, but I couldn't find out what the malfunction was. I was just doing it for you, just like some research and stuff. Meanwhile, her song, Choosing Texas, Ella Langley, still number one on the Hot 100. That means it's been number one 14 weeks. 14th week as the number one song, Ella Langley. And that Hot 100, that's everybody. That's country, rock, pop, polkas, everything.
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2: 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Patchy smoke and a chance of showers tonight. Low's going to be about 61. Areas of smoke before 8 a.m. tomorrow. Otherwise, sunny tomorrow with a high of 91 and sunny with a high of 92 on Friday. For more weather anytime, go to MyCentralOregon.com. 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

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Good evening, Dave Clements here with another hour of Real Country on Country's Greatest Hits, 95.7 The Ranch. 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

0: Tracy Lawrence Alibis, Country's Greatest Hits, 95.7 The Ranch. Dave Clemens with you for the ride home. And I saw a post earlier today, someone saying that George Strait attacked Garth Brooks for wokeness and for turning his back on his fans. Turns out that that whole thing was done by a satire Facebook page. So it's not true. George Strait didn't say anything bad about Garth Brooks or anything about Garth Brooks going woke or anything like that. Matter of fact, George Strait has consistently expressed respect for Garth Brooks. He said, "Garth Brooks has always treated me with the utmost respect." And George Strait's always referred to Garth Brooks as a huge artist. Actually, he served as his inductor into the Country Music Hall of Fame. So that other post is a bunch of garbage. Just so you know, there's no beef between George Strait and Garth Brooks. It's ridiculous. They're both really nice guys. Even though, yeah, Garth seems a little woke sometimes, he's still a nice guy. That's where that comes from.
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6: St. Vincent de Paul Bend's Bands for Bread is an all-day free concert hosted by Boneyard Brewing. 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There's also going to be a silent auction, raffle, and merchandise for sale. There's more information on their Facebook page. Low tonight's going to be 61 with patchy smoke and a chance of showers and thunderstorms. Mostly sunny tomorrow with a high of 91 and some areas of smoke before 8 a.m.
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0: right, tomorrow's Thursday, so tomorrow morning I'll be here from 6 to 10, and I will talk to Dan Denning. He's the Water Conservation Manager for the City of Bend. He gives us water-wise tips every Thursday about 9:35, so tune into that tomorrow morning here on 95.7 The Ranch. Up next, more country's greatest hits coming up. I've got Tracy Byrd and Billy Currington lined up for you after this quick break.
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0: Billy Currington must be doing something right. Country's greatest hits, 95.7 The Ranch. Dave Clemens with you and working on some stuff for the show tomorrow. I'm going to be here from 6 to 10 tomorrow morning. I'm doing mornings for a while, and I got some stuff lined up for tomorrow for your drive to work. I want you to tune in. I got Precious Bird tickets to give away, tickets to see Brian Martin. We've got a new crime blog. It's bad guys being bad or bad guys being dumb or whatever. And also tomorrow, reasons to love cats and the most searched word definitions in the United States so far this year. What are people like? What does that mean? I'll share those with you tomorrow morning here on 95.7 The Ranch. I'm on from 6 to 10 tomorrow.
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4: 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Central Oregon weather calling for patchy smoke and a chance of showers and thunderstorms tonight. Low's going to be about 61. Areas of smoke before 8 o'clock tomorrow morning. Sunny tomorrow with a high of 91. And then mostly clear with a low of 58 tomorrow night. More weather at mycentraloregon.com. 90.

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Also, reasons to love cats and a new crime blog. 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

Precious Berg with special guest Chris Beeland will be at General Duffy's Waterhole in Redmond this Friday. And we're giving away tickets all this week on 95.7 The Ranch. 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

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Now, but hear me. Our name says a lot about our specialty. On this ranch, we play country's greatest hits. 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

The devil went down to Georgia. He was looking for a soul to steal. He was in a bind because he was way behind and he was willing to make a deal. When he came across this young man sawing on a fiddle and playing it hot, and the devil jumped up on a hickory stump and said, "Boy, let me tell you what. 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Now you play pretty good fiddle, boy, but give the devil his due. I bet a fiddle of gold against your soul, 'cause I think I'm better than you."

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'Cause I told you once, you son of a gun."

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3: 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From Luke Combs to Kenny Chesney. Yep, country music the way God intended it to be. 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
2: The Bend Police Department is seeking applications from Bend community members interested in serving on the Police Chiefs Advisory Council. 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Applications are due by 5 p.m. on Wednesday, July 29th, and there's more information at the Bend Police website.

Precious Bird with special guest Chris Beelen will be at General Duffy's Waterhole in Redmond this Friday. 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And there's more information about the show at generalduffys.com.

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Now, hear me. Our name says a lot about our specialty. On this ranch, we play country's greatest hits. Real, authentic, genuine country music. From George Strait to Merle Haggard. From Garth Brooks to Dolly. 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

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One's 36, one's 23. It's hard to believe, but you're gonna miss this. You're gonna want this back. You're gonna wish these days.

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Jason Aldean is bringing his Songs About Us tour to the Cascades Amphitheater in Bridgefield, Washington. 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
3: 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That means you'll hear only real, authentic country favorites. From Garth Brooks to George Strait. From Luke Combs to Kenny Chesney. Yep. Country music the way God intended it to be. 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
1: The Bend Police Department is seeking applications from Bend community members interested in serving on the Police Chiefs Advisory Council. 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Applications are due by 5 p.m. on Wednesday, July 29th, and there's more information at the Bend Police website.

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kill a deer or a buffalo. Just my arrow and my hickory bow. From 100 yards, don't you know? 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

day, Potts Farm was a place to go. Load a truck up, hit the dirt road. Jump the barbed wire, spread the word. Light the bonfire and call the girls. King and the Can and the Marlboro Man. Jack and Jim were a few good men. Where you learn how to kiss and cuss and fight too. Better watch out for the boys in blue. And all this small town, he said, she said. Ain't it funny how rumors spread? Like I know something y'all don't know. Man, that talk is getting old. You better mind your business, man. Watch your mouth before I have to knock that loud mouth out. I'm tired of talking, man. Y'all ain't listening to more.

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Jason Aldean is bringing his Songs About Us tour to the Cascades Amphitheater in Bridgefield, Washington. 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

6 o'clock. Good morning. Dave Clemens checking in with another hour of Real Country on Country's Greatest Hits, 95.7 The Ranch. We'll start this hour with Faith Hill and The Way You Love Me.

0: Toby Keith, and God Love Her. Country's Greatest Hits, 95.7 The Ranch. Dave Clemens with you. On our way to work this morning, getting ready. And I got a bunch of stuff to do this morning. We got Precious Bird tickets to give away later this morning on the ranch. We've got Brian Martin tickets. I got a new crime blog. That's bad guys being bad, or just bad guys being dumb, or dumb guys being bad. I don't know. It's a new crime blog. Also, the most searched word definitions in the United States so far this year. Also, reasons to love cats. That's a weird one. What else? Today's furry friend from Brightside Animal Center. Oh, and Dan Denning from the City of Bend with your WaterWise Tip of the Week about 9:45 this morning. Just a few of the things I'm working on for the show. Up next, though, I do have a look at Central Oregon weather. I can tell you this, smoky today with a high of about 91. But then what happens? I'll tell you right after a quick break. And I've got more of Country's Greatest Hits coming up on 95.7 The Ranch.
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5: Central Oregon weather. All right, coming up, I'll tell you how country artist Frank Ray says he saved George Strait's life. Right now is weather. Smoke tonight after smoke today. Sunny skies today. High's going to be 91. Low tonight, 58. Areas of smoke expected tomorrow. Sunny with a high of 94. Sunny with a high of 87 on Saturday. More weather anytime at mycentraloregon.com. 90.

0: George Strait, Country's Greatest Hits, 95.7 The Ranch. Dave Clemens with you. Looking for a high today of 91, sunny skies and smoky. And George Strait, I guess someone tried to rush him backstage somewhere. Like attack him. Country artist Frank Ray recently shared a story saying he had to step in and tackle an intruder who rushed toward George Strait backstage. Saved him. I don't know exactly what he saved him from. I mean, it could have been anything from violence to a hug. I don't know. Who's Frank Ray? Got to look up Frank Ray. I don't know who that is. Country artist, they said, that saved George Strait. Thanks, Frank Ray. We appreciate you keeping that guy safe. Up next, we'll check in with Bill Baker. Bill Baker has his first report of the morning on what's trending. We got Ella Langley, Trace Atkins, Darius Rucker, all coming up on Country's Greatest Hits, 95.7 The Ranch.
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1: Good morning. Yesterday's thunderstorm activity caused more than 35 new wildfires in Central Oregon, including northeast of Terrebonne, where forward progress was stopped at 20 acres. More fires will likely be identified today and in the coming days after more than 2,000 lightning strikes hit the area of yesterday. 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The Akawa Butte Fire, an in-person community meeting, will be held at 6:30 tonight at Sisters High School. That meeting also live-streamed on Facebook. And traffic is moving again on Highway 26 over the Ochoco Mountains between Prineville and Mitchell. It had been closed due to wildfire activity there. Drivers should be aware of the latest conditions as roads can open or close without little notice depending on fire behavior. Heating up to 90 degrees later this afternoon with an air quality in effect for Central Oregon. More news at MyCentralOregon.com. I'm Bill Baker, and now more of country's greatest hits on 95.7 The Ranch.
2: Thanks, Bill. Pacific Northwest Ag Report just around the corner. Right now it's Ella Langley and Be Her on 95.7 The Ranch.

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0: Darius Rucker and All Right. Country's Greatest Hits, 95.7 The Ranch. Good morning. Dave Clemens here, and high today's supposed to be in the lower 90s with sunny skies and lots of smoke. Protect your lungs. The American Lung Association actually has a lung helpline you can call if you want tips on protecting your lungs. It's 1-800-LUNG-USA. Up next, we'll take a look at Central Oregon weather, and I got John Anderson coming up. But first, it's time for the Pacific Northwest Ag Report.
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2: The latest Washington Food Security Survey found 9 in 10 households noticed higher prices over the past month. Among families facing food insecurity, nearly 7 in 10 say they've cut back on the amount or quality of food they eat to make ends meet. Nearly half of all households surveyed used some type of food assistance, including food banks, SNAP benefits, or school meal programs. Researchers say the findings show food inflation is affecting both family budgets and health, with food insecure households also reporting much higher levels of stress, anxiety, and depression. For additional key findings, visit pnwag.net. I'm Heather Roberts on the PNW Ag Network.
1: The University of Idaho expanding its water research efforts in southwest Idaho, a move the school says is aimed at helping farmers, irrigators, and other water users across the Gem State. Earlier this year, the Idaho Water Resource Research Institute hired Boise-based water scientist Kendra Kaiser to lead its statewide research team. She started her new role earlier this month. Kaiser says one of her top priorities will be working directly with water managers, users, and state agencies to identify Idaho's biggest water challenges and develop practical research-based solutions. The National Farmers Union is accepting applications for its 2026 Beginning Farmer Institute. 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
0: Hey, coming up, Willie Nelson's writing a book. I'll tell you more about that in just a few minutes. First, though, we got John Anderson lined up for you. As far as weather goes, smoky today and tonight, sunny today with a high of 91. You know, on the other side of the smoke, low tonight, 58. Areas of smoke expected tomorrow with a high of 94, sunny and 87 on Saturday. More weather at mycentraloregon.com.

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0: John Michael Montgomery and Life's a Dance. Kathy Mateo before that.
1: More of country's greatest hits coming up on 95.7 The Ranch. Dave Clemens here, hanging with you on this. Can we call it Friday Eve? Can we call Thursday Friday Eve? I like that. It feels like we're closer to the weekend that way. Sunny skies over the next few days, but also smoky. So depending on where you are, is if you'll see blue or not. High today is going to be about 91. Coming up next, we're going to check in with Bill Baker, find out what's trending this morning. And I just saw that Willie Nelson is releasing a new memoir in November. And this is in honor of his wife. He credits her for keeping him alive when he got COVID in 2022. You know, because older people were really having some troubles there. Like they do with anything you catch when you get old enough. How old is Willie? He's getting up there. And a national treasure. So thanks to Willie Nelson's wife for keeping him alive during COVID. And we'll be looking forward to this new memoir that's coming out. We do have more of country's greatest hits coming up on 95.7 The Ranch. First, a quick break. And Bill Baker with what's trending next.
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3: Good morning. There were 2,000 lightning strikes that struck Central Oregon yesterday during the thunderstorms, caused at least 35 new fire starts, including a 20-acre fire northeast of Terrebonne, where forward progress has been stopped. Another fire southwest of Brothers has grown to 25 acres, with additional fires likely identified in the coming days, as trees and vegetation can sometimes smolder without producing significant smoke for several days. You can visit our website at mycentraloregon.com for the latest updates. Meanwhile, the Akawa Butte fire burning north of Sisters near Crooked River Ranch, an in-person community meeting will be held tonight. That'll be at 6:30 at Sisters High School. The meeting will also be live-streamed on Facebook. And traffic is moving again on Highway 26 over the Ochoco Mountains between Prineville and Mitchell. It had been closed due to wildfire activity, and drivers should be aware of the latest conditions as roads can open or close with little notice depending on fire behavior. Another warm day today, our highs reaching 90.
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And just like that, it's 7 o'clock. Good morning and welcome. Dave Clemens here with another hour of Real Country on Country's Greatest Hits, 95.7 The Ranch. Starting this hour with some Brad Paisley.

0: Wynonna with No One Else on Earth. Country's greatest hits, 95.7 The Ranch. Dave Clemens with you. Good morning. We're looking for a high today in the lower 90s. Sunny skies, probably kind of smoky today and tomorrow. Matter of fact, before coming into work this morning, like 4 this morning, I went out to the Redmond Airport, and man, it was smoky. Smoky, smoky, smoky. So protect your lungs. The American Lung Association contacted me yesterday and wanted me to let you know that there's a lung helpline. If you got questions about your lungs, you know, with all the smoke and stuff, 1-800-LUNG-USA. Up next, a complete look at Central Oregon weather and, of course, more of country's greatest hits coming up. Also, I saw Matt Damon recently called Ben Affleck one of the great loves of his life. Now, of course, if this shocks you, your gaydar doesn't work. Doesn't work at all.
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2: I got that crime blog, Stupid Bad Guys, coming up in just a little bit. Right now, weather, smoke today and tonight, and some areas of smoke tomorrow. Otherwise, sunny. High today will be 91, low tonight 58, high tomorrow 94. Looking ahead to Saturday, sunny and a little cooler at 87. For more weather anytime, go to mycentraloregon.com. 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

0: Blake Shelton, Boys Round Here, Country's Greatest Hits, 95.7 The Ranch. Dave Clemens with you this morning. How are you? High today is going to be about 91, a little smoky, otherwise sunny. 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Sent me a message yesterday saying, make sure everybody does their stuff. Stay indoors. If you can, prepare to evacuate if directed. Keep an eye on your symptoms. Don't count on a dust mask. Those things don't really protect you. And ask for help if you need it. Lung Helpline is 1-800-LUNG-USA. All right, let's do the crime blog. Crime blog. All right, let's start with 13 porta potties blown up with fireworks in Montana. This, of course, happened on the 4th of July. The company is blaming Wyoming. Again, this happened in Montana, where the company says this is Wyoming's fault. They say the fireworks were likely purchased in Wyoming because Montana's fireworks aren't powerful enough to do that. Did you know that some airlines have window seats that don't actually have a window? And now those airlines are being sued by passengers who paid extra for a window seat and got stuck staring at a wall. Two teenagers thought a driverless Waymo was the perfect place to drink alcohol and fire toy guns out the window. But instead, the robo-taxi drove them straight to the police. Busted. And a sheriff's department in North Carolina is rolling out a humanoid robot that they plan to use for hostage negotiation. Oh, this is going to go well. But yeah, that's today's crime blog. Up next, check in with Bill Baker, find out what's trending. And I got Shania Twain coming up on Country's Greatest Hits, 95.7 The Ranch.
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3: Good morning. 2,000 lightning strikes hit Central Oregon during yesterday's storm, causing at least 35 new starts. The Akawa Butte Fire, an in-person community meeting held tonight at 6:30. That's at Sisters High School, also live streamed on Facebook. The number of confirmed cases of that nasty stomach bug linked to tainted lettuce has grown to nearly 12,000 across 41 states. The outbreak traced to a single supplier of lettuce to several restaurant chains, and Taco Bell being the largest. A company that monitors foot traffic says visits to Taco Bell restaurants nationwide down more than 30% since the news. And e-bike sales in the U.S. have more than quadrupled over the past 5 years, but a spike in ownership and patchwork of regulations has also meant a surge in people hurt in e-bike accidents.
4: The worst injured are hit by cars. It just leads to really severe injuries, and some of them have not been survivable.
3: One estimate puts the number of people hurt in e-bike accidents at 20,000 a year. With more news at MyCentralOregon.com. I'm Bill Baker, and now more of country's greatest hits on 95.7 The Ranch.
5: Thanks, Bill. Coming up in just a little bit here, Samuel Jackson not happy with Argentina. Tell you more about that in a little bit. In the meantime, it's Shania Twain, Any Man of Mine, on country's greatest hits, 95.7 The Ranch.

0: The Eagles with Desperado, country's greatest hits, 95.7 The Ranch. Dave Clemens with you, looking for a high today in the lower 90s. I'm saying 91 today with sunny skies and some smoke, of course. And maybe you heard about this. After the World Cup, Samuel L. Jackson called Argentina racist. Which, yes, racism is really, really bad. But at least Argentina didn't make the Snakes on a Plane movie.
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0: Central Oregon weather. All right, coming up, how country artist Frank Ray says he saved George Strait's life. That's coming up. But first, weather. Smoke today, sunny. High of 91. Smoke tonight, low of 58. Areas of smoke tomorrow. Sunny, though, with a high of 94. And sunny with a high of 87 on Saturday. That's the breakdown. But we do have more weather for you right now at MyCentralOregon.com.

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0: not George Strait with the firemen. A lot of those out there right now. Hey, thanks for everybody, that, not just the firefighters, but all the people that support the firefighters and all the efforts that are going around trying to keep us safe. Big thanks to all them. George Strait, by the way, he's in the news. Well, he's not. Frank Ray is. Country artist Frank Ray recently shared a story saying he had to step in and tackle an intruder who rushed toward George Strait backstage. Frank says he saved George's life. But we don't really know. Do we know why the guy was rushing towards George? I mean, he could have been attacking him, but he also could have just been doing like a hug, too. I don't know. But thank you, Frank Ray, for keeping our national treasure, George Strait, safe. We really do appreciate that. High today's going to be about 91 with sunny skies today and a little smoky. 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
1: 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Yesterday's thunderstorm activity caused more than 35 new wildfires in central Oregon, including northeast of Terrebonne, where forward progress was stopped at 20 acres. More fires will likely be identified today and in the coming days after more than 2,000 lightning strikes hit the area of yesterday. 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The Akawa Butte Fire, an in-person community meeting, will be held at 6:30 tonight at Sisters High School. That meeting also live-streamed on Facebook. And traffic is moving again on Highway 26 over the Ochoco Mountains between Prineville and Mitchell. It had been closed due to wildfire activity there. Drivers should be aware of the latest conditions as roads can open or close without little notice depending on fire behavior. Heating up to 90 degrees later this afternoon with an air quality in effect for Central Oregon. More news at MyCentralOregon.com. I'm Bill Baker, and now more of country's greatest hits on 95.7 The Ranch.
0: Hey, thanks, Bill. Hey, Precious Bird with special guest Chris Beeland will be at General Duffy's Waterhole in Redmond Friday. That's tomorrow. And we're giving away tickets here on 95.7 The Ranch. So give me a call right now. Be my fifth caller. I'll give you tickets to see Precious Bird tomorrow at General Duffy's. Phone number is 541-323-0957. 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

Hey, it's just about 8 o'clock. Good morning. Dave Clemens here with another hour of Real Country on Country's Greatest Hits, 95.7 The Ranch. We're going to start this hour with Toby Keith.

0: John Party, Head Over Boots, Country's Greatest Hits, 95.7 The Ranch. Dave Clemens with you. Good morning. I thought it was going to be a bigger deal than it is, to be honest. I had the most searched word definitions of the U.S. so far this year. You know, these are the words people want to know in 2026 what they mean. And it turns out this Google search data, they only gave me the first two on the list. And it's not really that exciting. So I apologize. Good news, though. I've got more of Country's Greatest Hits coming up. Yeah, that's the good news. Here's the words. Number one, gaslighting, which makes sense. I feel like a lot of people don't know that. But the number two word, you guys are so adorable. It's love. People looking up, what is the meaning of love? And they think AI is going to have the answer, the right answer. Problem with love is you can't really describe it. I don't think you know it until you feel it. I know, deep, right? All right, more Country's Greatest Hits coming up on 95.7 The Ranch. Also, it's Tee It Up Thursday, so I will take the fifth caller right now and give him some free golf. Give me a call. Fifth caller right now at 541-323-0957. That's 541-323-0957 for free golf. 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
2: All right, so we're looking for a high today of about 91 with some smoke. Smoke tonight as well. Sunny today. Clear skies besides the smoke tonight. Low's going to be about 58. Areas of smoke expected tomorrow. Sunny with a high of 94. And then sunny with a high of 87 on Saturday. For more weather anytime, go to mycentraloregon.com. 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

0: Trish Yearwood and Walkaway Joe. Country's greatest hits, 95.7 The Ranch. Dave Clemens with you. And we're looking for a high today about 91. Sunny skies, but smoky and not safe for your lungs. So protect yourself. Oh, and I almost forgot to mention that it's National Lemon Day. So congratulations to everyone who owns a Cybertruck. Up next, we check in with Bill Baker, find out what's trending this morning. And we've got more of country's greatest hits coming up. As a matter of fact, Jason Aldean's up next.
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9: Good morning. 2,000 lightning strikes hit Central Oregon during yesterday's storm, causing at least 35 new starts. The Akawa Butte Fire, an in-person community meeting held tonight at 6:30. That's at Sisters High School, also live-streamed on Facebook. The number of confirmed cases of that nasty stomach bug linked to tainted lettuce has grown to nearly 12,000 across 41 states. The outbreak traced to a single supplier of lettuce to several restaurant chains, and Taco Bell being the largest. A company that monitors foot traffic says visits to Taco Bell restaurants nationwide down more than 30% since the news. And e-bike sales in the U.S. have more than quadrupled over the past 5 years, but a spike in ownership and patchwork of regulations has also meant a surge in people hurt in e-bike accidents.
10: The worst injured are hit by cars. It just leads to really severe injuries, and some of them have not been survivable.
9: One estimate puts the number of people hurt in e-bike accidents at 20,000 a year. With more news at MyCentralOregon.com. I'm Bill Baker, and now more of country's greatest hits on 95.7 The Ranch.
0: All right, thanks, Bill. Coming up, we're going to find out what today is. In the meantime, it's Jason Aldean and Don't Tell on Me. country's greatest hits, 95.7 The Ranch. 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
1: All right, real quick, let's find out what today is. We do this every day at about this time. Today is Thursday, July 23rd, 2026. International Yada Yada Yada Day. It's also National Women Touched by Addiction Day. National Vanilla Ice Cream Day. National Refreshment Day. National Lemon Day. National Shiraz Day. I think that's a type of wine thing. It's also National Sprinkle Day, which is perfect for that vanilla ice cream. Peanut Butter and Chocolate Day. Ooh, National Gorgeous Grandma Day. Because, you know, we've all got a type, don't we? And it's Hot Enough For You Day. Oh, don't say that today. I hate that when it's hot and people are like, is it hot enough for you? Yeah, it's hot enough for me. And today, mattress actress Juliette Anderson, Annie Sprinkle, Ella Darling, and B.B. Jones celebrate birthdays. I don't know if they're all alive, to be honest, but they were all born on July 23rd, and they're all mattress actresses. So if your birthday is today, maybe a career change. Apparently, people born on July 23rd, very successful in the mattress actress industry. I don't know. That's it. Central Oregon weather coming up next on The Ranch.
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1: weather. Right, coming up just a little bit here, today's furry friend from Brightside Animal Center. As far as weather goes, smoky. Protect your lungs. Be careful. Otherwise sunny today with a high of 91, low tonight 58. 94 for the high tomorrow. A little cooler on Saturday, sunny with a high of 87. For more weather anytime, go to mycentraloregon.com. 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

0: Hey, it's Dave Clemens, and it's time now for Brightside Animal Center's Furry Friend. Actually, we call it Today's Furry Friend. Did we come up with that, Savannah?
1: I think you came up with that. You're a genius.
0: No, I don't like it.
1: Oh.
0: I mean, I like our furry friends, but I don't know if I came up with that. I was going to blame you for it. We should come up with another name sometime.
1: Have the viewers vote.
0: I don't know what it'd be.
1: Send in your names.
0: What if you ever came in with, like, one of those bald cats? We're kind of like
1: a non-furry
0: friend. We painted ourselves into a corner. Yeah.
1: Today's. We don't get those very often, so we don't have to worry.
0: Today's is furry, though.
1: Today's is furry.
0: What do we got?
1: Not super furry, though. His name is Kyle. We all love his name.
0: Oh, my gosh. He looks happy.
1: He's a happy boy. He usually has a ball in his mouth and a pool in his kennel. He's a water dog. He has been an absolute star for our Dog Day Out program that we launched where people can come in and take a dog out for the day. Kyle's been a hot commodity with that just because he loves meeting people. He's very adventurous. He has the energy to burn. He loves to swim. He recently went on his outing last week. They took him to the river, and he was bouncing around, swimming, meeting everybody, just having a really great time.
0: So a great pet if you have an active lifestyle.
1: Awesome pet, yes. He's 4 years old, so he's still on the younger side, but he's not a puppy. So you don't have to go through the puppy phase or the potty training phase. Sure. There's going to be some adjustment with a shelter dog, but he's just a really great companion. I think his size, because he is a bigger dog, has kind of held him back a little bit, mixed with some of that energy. But we know the big dog people are out there for him, and someone who wants to burn that energy with him would be awesome.
0: Sure. And it's not super common to have a big dog that has so much energy, right?
1: No, I feel like the bigger they get, usually the lazier they get, but not in this case. He's all energy. And right now, because of Bissell Pet Foundation, we did receive a grant where all of our dogs 1 year and older are only $50 to go home. So Kyle's included that. So you could start your adventure with your new pal for only $50.
0: Okay. More information at the website and on social media.
1: Yes, brightsideanimals.org. We have all of our available pets on there, and that is always up to date. So if you're curious on someone, head that way. Otherwise, you can stop in anytime, Tuesday through Sunday, 10 a.m. to 5:30 p.m.
0: And fun stuff on Facebook, Instagram, TikTok, all those things.
1: The socials. Yeah, we love to post stories about our volunteers or our animals, so definitely follow us.
0: All right, Savannah Wellman from Brightside Animal Center, thanks for coming in for today's furry friend.
1: Thank you for having me.
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4: Good morning. 2,000 lightning strikes hit Central Oregon during yesterday's storm, causing at least 35 new starts. The Akawa Butte Fire, an in-person community meeting held tonight at 6:30. That's at Sisters High School, also live-streamed on Facebook. The number of confirmed cases of that nasty stomach bug linked to tainted lettuce has grown to nearly 12,000 across 41 states. The outbreak traced to a single supplier of lettuce to several restaurant chains, and Taco Bell being the largest. A company that monitors foot traffic says visits to Taco Bell restaurants nationwide down more than 30% since the news. And e-bike sales in the U.S. have more than quadrupled over the past 5 years, but a spike in ownership and patchwork of regulations has also meant a surge in people hurt in e-bike accidents.
5: The worst injured are hit by cars. It just leads to really severe injuries, and some of them have not been survivable.
4: One estimate,

puts the number of people hurt in e-bike accidents at 20,000 a year. With more news at MyCentralOregon.com. I'm Bill Baker, and now more of country's greatest hits on 95.7 The Ranch.

It's 9 o'clock. Good morning, Dave Clemens here with another hour of Real Country on Country's Greatest Hits, 95.7 The Ranch. We'll start this hour with a beer in Mexico. It's Kenny Chesney.

0: Martina McBride, Independence Day. Country's greatest hits, 95.7 The Ranch. Dave Clemens with you this morning, looking for a high of about 91 today. Smoky and unsafe. Matter of fact, the American Lung Association is like, hey, Oregon has a lot of fires. Make sure everybody has our phone number. Right? They got a lung helpline. It's 1-800-LUNG-USA. It's a free resource to answer any questions about your lungs and trying to protect them right now. Okay? It's 1-800-LUNG, L-U-N-G, USA. We've got more of Country's Greatest Hits coming up on 95.7 The Ranch. We'll take a look at Central Oregon weather. And then I've got, Keith Whitley, Mary Chapin Carpenter, Dierks Bentley, and more.
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0: All right, our brief sports report coming up in just a little bit. Right now, weather, though, smoky today and tonight, sunny otherwise. High's going to be 91, low's going to be 58. Areas of smoke expected tomorrow with a high of 94, and then sunny with a high of 87 on Saturday. For more weather anytime, go to MyCentralOregon.com. 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

0: Dirk Spentley, somewhere on a beach. Country's greatest hits, 95.7 The Ranch. Dave Clemens with you, looking for a high today of about 91, sunny skies and kind of smoky. And it's time now for the sports report. Three new women's world records have been set at the Lumberjack World Championships competition held in a small Wisconsin community. That's cool. They didn't tell me which competitions or you know, which world records they were, but women swinging axes. That's pretty high. Select McDonald's locations are selling McValue packs and clear bags to take food into baseball stadiums. The bags will be available online tomorrow. Oh, and speaking of baseball, Mariners, A's, and Giants all lost again yesterday. And that's the sports report. Bill Baker has what's trending coming up next, and Alan Jackson's coming up too.
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5: Good morning. Yesterday's thunderstorm activity caused more than 35 new wildfires in Central Oregon, including northeast of Terrebonne, where forward progress was stopped at 20 acres. More fires will likely be identified today and in the coming days after more than 2,000 lightning strikes hit the area of yesterday. 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The Akawa Butte Fire, an in-person community meeting, will be held at 6:30 tonight at Sisters High School. That meeting also live-streamed on Facebook. And traffic is moving again on Highway 26 over the Ochoco Mountains between Prineville and Mitchell. It had been closed due to wildfire activity there. Drivers should be aware of the latest conditions as roads can open or close without little notice depending on fire behavior. Heating up to 90 degrees later this afternoon with an air quality in effect for Central Oregon. More news at MyCentralOregon.com. I'm Bill Baker, and now more of country's greatest hits on 95.7 The Ranch.
6: All right, thanks, Bill. Waterwise Tip of the Week coming up. Dan Denning here from the City of Bend. In the meantime, Alan Jackson and Little Bitty on country's greatest hits, 95.7 The Ranch.

0: Good morning, Dave Clemens here, and I have Dan Denning in the studio with me. He's the Water Conservation Manager for the City of Bend. It's time now for your WaterWise Tip of the Week. This week, what role do you play in our water future? What role do you play?
1: We've all got a piece in this play, Dave.
0: All right.
1: And, you know, a lot of folks think, I'm doing okay. I'll let someone else pick up the slack, or, you know, why am I even doing this if we're just going to let more people move to Bend, right? Those are questions we get a lot.
0: Sure.
1: And, you know, really, water security is not just a global issue anymore. I was just at a conference last week. It was a national conference of water utilities and engineers, and that was one of the main topics, is just how are we going to adapt to growing populations, different climates, different timing and locations of where our water's coming from or what sources of water we have to lean on. And so this really is a regional issue, as you've may heard in the news like last couple of weeks, of just, hey, those folks who are relying on surface water are getting their water cut off early this year, right? It's not a pleasant situation. And that's, you know, partly as a result of, the winter we had this year, and partly a result of, how we're using water, distributing that water, right? So we're looking for ways and planning on ways for efficiency, even in the Deschutes Basin. So as utilities manage this water that we withdraw and we deliver to our customers, we're using consumption trends. We're looking at, how do people use the water that we deliver to their homes or businesses? And is there room for efficiency? How should we change building practices, that sort of thing? But as consumers, we're all in charge of our water through the same planning and monitoring, right? The City of Bend's water system is an on-demand system. And what that means is we don't take water from our surface water or our wells unless the tap opens up, right? We don't have a constant flow of water that we're just collecting and have on hand. It's like, nope, we fill our reservoirs, and when they're full, that's it. And then when someone opens the tap, that reservoir drops, and oh, if it gets low enough, we need to take more water from, Bridge Creek or from our wells. So it's important to understand that. And then the smart irrigation practices, this is another thing that you can monitor. Paying attention to how much we pay in water in our homes and businesses in the short term and the long term. As we go into Smart Irrigation Month and we take advantage of programs that the city's offering or free evaluations and rebates, these are all things that can help us offset those costs, and we can make decisions to offset costs for ourselves. But it really comes down to taking that that first step and that initiative to monitor, right? We don't know if we're using too much unless we look and question it, right? So people are curious on how to do that. They can log into their WaterSmart portal, right? That's a good place to start. It's going to show you how much water you use on a daily basis. It's going to show you what similar households, the same number of people or in the same area or the same lot size are using. So it's a good way to gauge, like, hey, do I need to take any action, right? So I think that's what we're encouraging people to do today, is take charge of their own water security and the water we have to grow in Bend by just getting curious and taking a look at that.
0: And what's the website to check all that out?
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3: 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High today will be in the lower 90s, sunny skies and some smoke. Smoke tonight as well. Low will be about 58. Areas of smoke expected tomorrow. Tomorrow's sunny with a high of 94. For more weather anytime, go to mycentraloregon.com.

Yeah, Joe Diffie, Third Rock from the Sun. Now we hear from Faith Hill with Breathe. Easy for you to say, Faith. It's a little smoky here in Central Oregon. Weather just around the corner, talking about smoke.

0: Faith Hill with Breathe. Country's greatest hits, 95.7 The Ranch. Dave Clemens with you for the ride home, wrapping things up. But I'll be back again this afternoon from 3 to 7 for the ride home. I'm doing double duty lately. Already working on stuff for tomorrow's show. So I hope you'll tune in from 6 to 10 tomorrow. The most ridiculous Lifetime movie titles. Lifetime movies, man. There's some pretty ridiculous ones. I can't wait to share that with you tomorrow morning for the show between 6 and 10. Also tomorrow, I got more Brian Martin tickets to give away. We'll do the weekly fishing report. That's brought to you by Joe's Tackle Box in Prineville about 9:05. And the Pet of the Week tomorrow as well. They'll be calling it in. I think Lynn from the Humane Society, she might be off this week. So I don't know if they're going to call it in. They're going to drop into the studio. I don't know. We'll find out tomorrow for the Pet of the Week. Lots of other stuff we'll be doing tomorrow. It's a great way to wake up with 95.7 The Ranch, and I do hope to see you here. All right, have a great day. Protect your lungs. This smoke is crazy, and I'll check back in about 3 o'clock this afternoon for the ride home.
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1: Good morning. 2,000 lightning strikes hit Central Oregon during yesterday's storm, causing at least 35 new starts. The Akawa Butte Fire, an in-person community meeting held tonight at 6:30. That's at Sisters High School, also live-streamed on Facebook. The number of confirmed cases of that nasty stomach bug linked to tainted lettuce has grown to nearly 12,000 across 41 states. The outbreak traced to a single supplier of lettuce to several restaurant chains, and Taco Bell being the largest. A company that monitors foot traffic says visits to Taco Bell restaurants nationwide down more than 30% since the news. And e-bike sales in the U.S. have more than quadrupled over the past 5 years, but a spike in ownership and patchwork of regulations has also meant a surge in people hurt in e-bike accidents.
2: The worst injured are hit by cars. It just leads to really severe injuries, and some of them have not been survivable.
1: One estimate puts the number of people hurt in e-bike accidents at 20,000 a year. With more news at MyCentralOregon.com. I'm Bill Baker, and now more of country's greatest hits on 95.7 The Ranch.

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Jason Aldean is bringing his Songs About Us tour to the Cascades Amphitheater in Bridgefield, Washington. 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
2: 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Low tonight's going about 58 with some smoke. Areas of smoke expected tomorrow. Sunny with a high of 94 and sunny with a high of 87 on Saturday, and more weather at MyCentralOregon.com.

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1: On the PNW Ag Network, I'm Glenn Vaughan. Northwest is home to some of the best wines around, as well as the best grapes. Remember, for the latest viticulture and enology news, check out PNWAg.net. U.S. Dairy Group's applauding the White House's decision to impose a 50% tariff on dairy imports from Canada.
2: The organization say this move addresses longstanding trade concerns over USMCA. The administration says it's invoking Section 338 of the Tariff Act of 1930 to respond to what it calls Canada's discriminatory dairy trade practices. The National Milk Producers Federation and U.S. Dairy Export Council argue Canada has failed to fully honor its commitment to provide duty-free market access through dairy tariff rate quotas, limiting export opportunities for U.S. dairy producers. The group say they will continue working with the administration to secure the market access promised under USMCA. I'm Michael McDonald on the PNW Ag Network.
1: A Colorado veterinarian has helped raise nearly $14,000 for Washington State University's Rabies-Free Africa program through a virtual 5K fundraiser. Dr. Anna McIntosh organized the Run Wild Rabies-Free Africa 5K after volunteering with WSU's rabies vaccination campaign in rural Tanzania, where she helped vaccinate nearly 2,000 dogs over 10 days. The fundraiser drew participants from around the world and far exceeded the original goal, providing critical support for WSU's efforts to eliminate canine rabies via vaccination. Purdue University's College of Veterinary Medicine is planning its largest class expansion in more than a decade, aiming to increase enrollment by nearly 50%. Details on the expansion are still being developed. The move comes as demand for veterinarians continues to grow, particularly in food animal medicine and rural communities that serve livestock producers. This is the PNW Ag Network.
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3: 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From Luke Combs to Kenny Chesney. 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

Precious Bird with special guest Chris Beelen will be at General Duffy's Waterhole in Redmond this Friday. 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And there's more information about the show at generalduffys.com.

0: 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From Luke Combs to Kenny Chesney. 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
10: 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Low tonight will be in the upper 50s with a little bit of smoke. Areas of smoke expected tomorrow as well. Sunny tomorrow with a high in the mid-90s. And then cooler on Saturday, sunny with a high of 87. And more weather anytime at MyCentralOregon.com. 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
1: 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Areas of smoke tonight and tomorrow. Low tonight, 58. High tomorrow, 94. And then sunny with a high of 87 on Saturday. And more weather anytime, including live local radar and an extended forecast at mycentraloregon.com. 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

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Low tonight will be in the upper 50s with a little bit of smoke. Areas of smoke expected tomorrow as well. Sunny tomorrow with a high in the mid-90s. And then cooler on Saturday, sunny with a high of 87. And more weather anytime at MyCentralOregon.com. 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
4: 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Areas of smoke tonight and tomorrow, low tonight 58, high tomorrow 94, and then sunny with a high of 87 on Saturday. And more weather anytime, including live local radar and an extended forecast at mycentraloregon.com. 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

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Country's great.

The devil went down to Georgia. He was looking for a soul to steal. He was in a bind because he was way behind and he was willing to make a deal. 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

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Johnny said, "Devil, just come on back if you ever want to try again. 'Cause I told you once, you son

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4: 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The low tonight's going about 58 with some smoke. Areas of smoke expected tomorrow. Sunny with a high of 94 and sunny with a high of 87 on Saturday, and more weather on MyCentralOregon.com.

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2: Chatting with Washington State University's Pear McCord. Now, Pear, I understand WSU is using history when it comes to the latest breeding efforts. Why tap the past? Because I would think as a cherry breeder, you'd want to use the latest technology, the latest research when it comes to that cherry breeding effort.
3: Yes, you're using the latest and greatest, but cherries have a really long life cycle. It's not that many generations back to get back to wild cherries, obviously, in fact. And so there's still a lot of valuable information in the older material. It's usually maybe just a couple generations from what, you know, our grandfathers grew to what people are growing now. And they didn't necessarily, the breeders before us didn't necessarily bring all the good stuff with them when they made their crosses. They obviously brought some of it, but there's still probably more to get out of that material. It also makes a difference if there's a particular trait that is very easily passed from one generation to another, like disease resistance. You might want to know, did the previous breeder have a different source, a different strain of resistance than what I'm using now? And so knowing the history can help guide you in the future.
2: Perry, you mentioned disease resistance in there, but what other traits were lost during the breeding that you would like to see returned to the cherry?
3: Well, for example, when I got here, much of the material in the breeding program came from Tom Toyama, who was a longtime WSU breeder. And from what I can see, he did a great job of bringing in size, a lot of big fruited varieties, and some of them have been released, like Tyotin and Sela are good examples of pretty large fruited cherries. He did a good job with those genetics, but a lot of those bigger fruit were also not very firm. And so I think there is a need there for us to keep the large fruit that he was able to develop and bring in the firmness. Powdery mildew resistance is one of them that he brought through. And we currently use that in our material to try and make sure, especially for late ripening varieties, that we've got powdery mildew resistance. Early ripening. So we have good early ripening genetics here in the breeding program, thanks to Dr. Toyama. And Chelan is the early ripening standard. We use that as a parent. We want the early ripening and maybe even go a little earlier. We want to get better flavor. And he had flavor in there too. So to maybe directly answer your question about what was lost, Chelan's a good example of early ripening, which people want because of the price advantages. But we want to start off the season with better flavor.
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2: 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Low tonight will be in the upper 50s with a little bit of smoke. Areas of smoke expected tomorrow as well. Sunny tomorrow with a high in the mid-90s. And then cooler on Saturday. Sunny with a high of 87. And more weather anytime at MyCentralOregon.com. 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
12: 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Areas of smoke tonight and tomorrow, low tonight 58, high tomorrow 94, and then sunny with a high of 87 on Saturday. And more weather anytime, including live local radar and an extended forecast at mycentraloregon.com. 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
10: The Bend Police Department is seeking applications from Bend community members interested in serving on the Police Chiefs Advisory Council. The PCAC advises the police department on various issues from the community perspective and acts as a communication channel between community networks and the police department. Applications are due by 5 p.m. on Wednesday, July 29th, and there's more information at the Bend Police website.

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5: 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Low tonight's going to be about 58 with some smoke. Areas of smoke expected tomorrow, sunny with a high of 94, and sunny with a high of 87 on Saturday, and more weather on MyCentralOregon.com. 90.

Yeah, 3 o'clock. Good afternoon. Dave Clemens checking in once again with more of country's greatest hits. We're going to start things off with Miranda Lambert. For the ride home, it's Mama's Broken Heart. Country.

0: George Strait carrying Your Love With Me. Country's greatest hits, 95.7 The Ranch. Coming up, I'll tell you what today is. In the meantime, is Johnny Cash and Ring of Fire on The Ranch.
1: Love is a burning thing, and it makes

0: John Michael Montgomery, and I swear. Well, that's funny. I swear, too. How you doing? Good afternoon. Dave Clemens getting settled in here. And where are we at? Is it time to, it's time to talk about what today is. We do this every day at about this time, and you need to know what today is. Could be important. You don't want to miss the fact that today is International Yada Yada Yada Day. I think that's just about small talk. It's also National Women Touched by Addiction Day. National Vanilla Ice Cream Day. It's also National Sprinkles Day. So you can get the vanilla ice cream, put the sprinkles on it, boom. It's also National Refreshment Day. National Lemon Day. National Shiraz Day. I believe that's a wine or something. It's Peanut Butter and Chocolate Day. It's Is It Hot Enough For You Day. Yeah, don't say that. Ooh, but it is National Gorgeous Grandma Day. You know, because we all have a type, right? Grandmas. There it is. That's what today is. Now you know, we've got more Country's Greatest Hits coming up. We'll take a look at Central Oregon weather, and then Mel McDaniel is next.
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3: 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Low tonight will be in the upper 50s with a little bit of smoke. Areas of smoke expected tomorrow as well. Sunny tomorrow with a high in the mid-90s. And then cooler on Saturday, sunny with a high of 87. And more weather anytime at MyCentralOregon.com. 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

0: Ella Langley with Be Her. Country's Greatest Hits, 95.7 The Ranch. Dave Clemens with you for the ride home. And we've got more music on the way, so hang tight. We're about to hear from Vince Gill, Carrie Underwood, Garth Brooks, and more. But first, it's time for the Pacific Northwest Ag Report.
1: On the PNW Ag Network, I'm Glenn Vaughan. In many ways, 2026 is picking up where the 2025 season left off for Washington potato growers. Great growing conditions, but many unanswered questions outside of the field. One issue of growing concern, overseas competition. Chris Voigt, Executive Director of the Washington State Potato Commission.
2: What we're seeing is a tremendous amount of competition coming out of China and India, really heavily right now out of China. And that's kind of cutting into some of our business in our traditional markets in the Pacific Rim. So, you know, we're seeing our exports down roughly about 10%. Which is significant for us.
1: Voigt noted, for years, potato growers rationed their product to those overseas customers because American producers just couldn't keep up with demand.
2: But China has really kind of cut into that. You know, they've recognized that potato growing is a very sustainable crop for them. You know, comparing to rice, for example, they get four times the amount of food growing potatoes than they can growing rice. So that means less land needed to produce food. They also, you know, potatoes is only a tenth of the water that's required for rice. And then per unit of nitrogen, you can get twice as much food growing potatoes than you can rice per unit of nitrogen. And so it's a highly sustainable crop. They've recognized that.
1: Voigt added, over the past decade, China has made large investments in potato research with the goal of not only improving production, but yield as well. And while the quality may not be that of American potatoes, the cost is quite a bit less, which cuts into market share along the Pacific Rim. Now, for our entire conversation with Voigt about how the Washington potato industry is faring, check out pnwag.net. So who's listening to farm radio? Well, more people than you might think. 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Thanks for being part of that 71% and listening to the PNW Ag Network.
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2: 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Areas of smoke tonight and tomorrow. Low tonight, 58. High tomorrow, 94. And then sunny with a high of 87 on Saturday. And more weather anytime, including live local radar and an extended forecast at mycentraloregon.com. 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

Luke Bryan, Drunk on You. Country's Greatest Hits, 95.7 The Ranch. Dave Clemens with you for the ride home. Right now in the middle of 30 minutes of real country, and here comes Mark Chestnut.

Darling, I've wasted a lot of years not seeing the real you. But tonight your beauty is shining through. And I never took the time to let you know. So before he takes you away, please let me say.

0: Luke Combs, Be By You. Country's greatest hits, 95.7 The Ranch. Dave Clemens with The Ride Home. And in a recent interview, Matt Damon called Ben Affleck one of the great loves of his life. Now, if this shocks you, your gaydar doesn't work. Just kidding. Two guys can be friends. Two guys can love each other without it being something else. But if it is, I mean, that's okay, right? This got really awkward really quick. I've got more Country's Greatest Hits coming up on 95.7 The Ranch.
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2: 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Low tonight's going about 58 with some smoke. Areas of smoke expected tomorrow. Sunny with a high of 94 and sunny with a high of 87 on Saturday, and more weather on MyCentralOregon.com. 90.

0: Merle Haggard, and That's the Way Love Goes. Dave Clemens with your country's greatest hits, 95.7 The Ranch, for the ride home. And George Strait's life was saved by Frank Ray. I got to be honest, I don't know who Frank Ray is. He's a country artist, I guess. And recently he shared a story saying he had to step in and tackle an intruder who rushed toward George Strait backstage and saved his life. Do we know that he really saved his life? I don't want to take anything away from Frank Ray. I mean, George Strait's a national treasure. We got to protect him. Thank you, Frank Ray, for that. But, I mean, were they rushing at him to attack him? Maybe they just wanted to hug him. I don't know. If I saw George Strait, might do that. And then Frank Ray would knock me down and beat me up. I've got more of country's greatest hits coming up, 95.7 The Ranch. Hang on, Vince Gill, Jason Aldean, and Leanne Rimes coming up.
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Jason Aldean is bringing his Songs About Us tour to the Cascades Amphitheater in Bridgefield, Washington, Thursday, July 30th. 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

Yeah, Leanne Rimes, How Do I Live? Country's Greatest Hits, 95.7 The Ranch. Dave Clemens with you for the ride home. And a final push on this thing, because they're going to draw the winners tomorrow for the Jason Aldean tickets. So get ready for the hottest country party this summer. Jason Aldean bringing his Songs About Us tour to the Cascades Amphitheater in Ridgefield, Washington, next Thursday. If you want to win tickets, go to our website and sign up right now. They're going to draw tomorrow five winners. Five winners. We got 10 tickets to give away. Each winner will get two, obviously, because we want you to take a date or a friend or an enemy. I don't care who you take. You're going to get two tickets if you win. 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At the website, you just click on the contest tab. You'll see it there. On the phone with me right now, I've got Justin from Justin.

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1: 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We have a WRX here, and they're all in a low teen price range, too.
0: And then trucks. I want to talk about trucks. Trucks are interesting for a couple of reasons. Obviously, they're very useful, but they're also great for your social life, because every friend you have that is going to move will be calling you if you own a truck.
1: That's right. That's right. We got four different F-150s here, all in different price points. But yeah, we got any job you'd need with the truck, we got the truck for it.
0: And you guys also have just fun stuff, too. Don't you have a sports car or two over there right now?
1: You know, if you guys want to come down and check out our showroom, we got like six cars in here right now, but one of those is a 2025 Corvette Z06 with only 800 miles on it.
0: What are your hours over there?
1: We're here from 9 to 5:30 and on Saturday 9 to 5.
0: And how would you describe where you're located if people haven't been there before?
1: So we're right off of Division Street. If you know where Boneyard Brewing is, we're right across the street from them.
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0: 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Low tonight will be in the upper 50s with a little bit of smoke. Areas of smoke expected tomorrow as well. Sunny tomorrow with a high in the mid-90s. And then cooler on Saturday. Sunny with a high of 87. And more weather anytime at MyCentralOregon.com. 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